0: Your community access media station, Arrow FM to its mates, could not represent its community without the support of a number of national and local sponsors and funders. We are particularly grateful to Masterton Trustlands Trust for providing us with this building at a costs-only rental. We have two purpose-built studios, a really comfortable open area for our whānau of program makers, and good office space for our staff. 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